0: Coney Island washboard, Coney Island washboard round, Coney Island washboard round the lane.
1: Karjalainen syke. Paikallisten puolella.

timing. 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You know that I want you, you know that I want you next to me. But if you need some space, I will step away.

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Then you, people call, say beware doll, you're bound to fall, you thought they were all.

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He gonna make pretty women's.

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I got a mojo too. I got the John the Conqueror. I'm gonna mess with you.

seven hour, only 7 day, only 7 month. The seventh doctor said he was born for good luck.